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1: 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It's still Northside Radio, but we're calling it the Rhythm of the North Shore to reflect the fantastic music we play and the life in our part of Sydney. The Rhythm of the North Shore.
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0: You might have noticed we're playing a lot of music right now. That's because we're working in the background to build a new sound for Northside Radio. We're calling it the Rhythm of the North Shore. And if you like the music we're now playing, you're going to love what we have in store. 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
3: Good afternoon, I'm Peter March with a brief weather update. Tomorrow will be a warm day with a top of 34. A cool change will come through on Monday night, and Tuesday will be showery with a maximum of 22. Wednesday, windy and rainy is the topic of the day, as if we haven't had enough of wind to rain.
4: It's going to be 34 and then it's going to be, 19 or something?
3: Dear, it drops down to 17 degrees.
4: No, I think it's 19.
3: No, 17, according to my latest
4: result. I just looked it up on the net too. So
3: well, you've got to trust the Apple phone, not your net.
4: They're having a toss-up between 17
3: Careful
4: or 19.
3: Careful how you use that word, please.
4: Anyway, go on.
3: Thursday showers and 18 on Friday. Morning showers and 21.
4: Mm-hmm.
3: Next Saturday and Sunday, how about this?
4: What?
3: 26. Oh, no, 21 degrees, actually.
4: Yeah.
3: Currently in Chatsworth, it's 26, and it feels like it.
4: It does. It's pretty warm outside.
3: It is.
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0: 7 minutes after two, that's US guitarist Norman Brown with his latest single, Home Stretch. Along with his solo work, Brown is also a member of the smooth jazz supergroup. We play them often. That's BWB. The other guys in that band, Kirk Whalum and Rick Braun, along with Norman Brown. That's a great group, isn't it, Pete?
1: Indeed it is. You're tuned to Soulscope with Red March, and up next we have a soul and blues bracket featuring Paul Carrack, the James Hunter Six, the Teskey Brothers and the Vaughan Brothers.
0: And to kick off the set, UK musician Paul Carrack, dubbed the man with the golden voice in a BBC documentary about his phenomenal 50-year career. We'll have to look that one up and have a look at it, Pete.
1: Indeed. I can assure all our listeners I don't have a golden voice. I just have... But here I am on Northside Radio, FM 99.3. Let's play the next track.
0: Yeah, from his 2018 album, These Days. This is Paul Carrack, and he's asking you to talk to me.

0: Ah, TikTok people indeed. The fantastic Vaughan Brothers, always one of my favourite bands. And that particular track, TikTok, just wonderful, and the fabulous lyrics. And the wonderful thing about them, you actually can hear what they're singing.
1: You can.
0: It's not muffled, you can hear every word.
1: And that came out in 1980 and it's still as true today. If all the people of the world got together and they were nice to each other and kind, and no wars, no pestilence, no nothing.
0: Yeah.
1: Wouldn't it be a wonderful world?
0: Yeah,
1: it will
0: indeed.
1: Be. It's coming.
0: It's coming.
1: It's coming. That album was called Family Style, and it wasn't exactly the style of the Vaughan Brothers. They were pretty rocky, those boys.
0: Mm.
1: So that was one of the more laid-back, ballady sort of type tracks. But what a great track. It still stands up today. Righto, Vaughan Brothers. We heard the Teskey Brothers, very similar in style with a bluesy sort of feel, called Oceans of Emotions, from their 2023 album, The Winding Way. Teskey's, of course, from Melbourne. They sometimes come to Sydney to do gigs, and we'll certainly let you know if they're in town. We also heard from who?
0: The James Hunter Six.
1: Oh, yes.
0: One of my favourite bands, again, but this time very interesting because they reflect the music of the 60s, which was called R&B, mm-hmm. Rhythm and Blues.
1: Back then, yes.
0: And when I listen to James Hunter, it's Rhythm and Blues as I remember it. And today he came out with a track called Take It As You Find It. Very, very good on the Blue Eyed Soul, which is also called White Soul.
1: Yeah.
0: And that's how it was known in England or Britain in those days. But now I believe James Hunter's spending quite a bit of time in the United States and very accepted.
1: Just so you know, that track, Take It As You Find It, came out on his 2020 release called Nick of Time. Top of the set, the man with the golden tonsils, Mr. Paul Carrick. One-time member of Ace, also Squeeze, and later on Mike and the Mechanics. The track we heard was Talk to Me, which is fairly recent, came out in 2018 on These Days, the album he put out.
0: Mm.
1: 2018. What were you going to say?
0: I think he was known as the Golden Voice.
1: That's all right. I call them tonsils as well.
0: You know
1: who
0: the Golden Tonsils was?
1: Whose was that?
0: Mr. John Laws.
1: Oh, no.
0: He was the Golden Tonsils. He couldn't sing himself out. Well, he tried, actually. Yeah, he made a couple
1: of
0: albums.
1: Paper bag.
0: But Paul Carrick, what a great man.
1: Great voice.
0: If I remember rightly, Sharon Thompson liked Paul Carrick.
1: Yeah. Lots of people like Paul Carrick, including me. I play him quite a lot. I believe, Pete, you've got a community service file announcement for us.
0: Well, you never know your luck.
1: What have we got coming up around town?
0: This is quite important, I think, because it's about community transport for Crow's Nest. Community transport in Crow's Nest, they provide transport for residents aged 65 and over and must be registered with My Aged Care. 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
1: Where it is 27 minutes after 2 and it's giveaway time.
0: Oh.
1: Yes. I don't know if I can... What do you think it needs a drum roll?
0: Oh, I think so.
1: Here we go. Okay, coming up on Saturday the 24th of October, there's a daytime event, an afternoon of funk, soul and groove music at the venue called Low 302, which is at 302 Crown Street, Surry Hills. The Love Soul people, we had them in here in the studio about a month ago, lovely people, Joe and Phyllis were here in the studio. They're presenting another classic soul and R&B event, this time with a difference because it's a daytime event from 12 noon to 4 p.m.

though. But you'll better get onto them before they miss out, you miss out. But the good news is, for our lovely listeners today, we have two double passes to give away for this event. 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Oh, look, the phone's going.

0: I'm excited now, Pete. Absolutely excited. That was Leon Haywood with Don't Push It, Don't Force It. I wasn't pushing it and I wasn't forcing it. But
1: You weren't.
0: It was, the phone was ringing off the hook. It was great. That came from an 80s Soul Weekender that was released back in 1980, the Leon Haywood track. And the one before it, McFadden and Whitehead, again, Ain't No Stopping Us Now. I know Luther Vandross did a great version of that too. That was also on an 80s Soul Weekender compilation from 1979. So both of those tracks are the style of music that you will hear at the next event that Love Soul are putting on at Low 302 in Surrey Hills, 302 Crown Street, Surrey Hills. You want to be there because the last one absolutely sold out, and I know that the first two events they did, they were completely sold out. So this is their fourth event, but they're doing a day show, a daytime show. And a big congratulations going out to Mariam and Mike, who have rung up. They're from St Ives. They've won themselves a double pass. And also Marilyn and Sam from Concord. They've won the other double pass.
1: Oh, wonderful.
0: Great to see Marilyn again. She used to be on the door at the basement when I worked there. So we had a good old chat and a catch-up.
1: Oh, my goodness.
0: I know.
1: I can see you two getting together at the gig, not making any attention to what's going on. You'd be chat.
0: Yeah, well, I know. I get a bit tired now. I can dance to about half a track and then I'll have to sit down for a while and get to my breath.
1: You get tired talking.
0: I'm really pleased that we had such a good response. So I'll let the guys know at Love Soul that we've got a couple of double pass winners. And thanks for everybody who tried to win. But I tell you what, just go to the gig anyway. It's going to be a fantastic gig. It's on Saturday, the 24th of October at Low 302 in Surrey Hills. If you want to know more about it, just go to Humanitix, HumanitiX.com. Look it up, put in Love Soul and it will come up with the event. Right now, though, we have something else coming up. Yes, we've got a veil to the wonderful Freddie Jackson, who passed away last week, and that's coming up right after these messages.
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0: We had this past week that Freddie Jackson died on the 5th of October. Soul singer Freddie Jackson was one of the biggest stars of the latter half of the 80s, dominating the R&B charts for most of the decade. Born on the 2nd of October 1956 in Harlem, New York, Freddie Jackson began his professional career in the late 70s. After landing a recording contract with Capitol Records in 1985, he released his debut album called Rock Me Tonight, and subsequently that stormed up the R&B charts, spending 6 weeks at number one. Here he is with that fabulous track, Rock Me Tonight, for old time's sake.

40 minutes to 3, you're listening to Soulscope on Northside Radio. From his 1985 album, that's Freddie Jackson with the title track, Rock Me Tonight. Jackson's forte was sophisticated romantic soul ballads aimed at adult audiences, yet he was also capable of tackling urban contemporary dance and even the occasional jazz tune. A number of his hits, including You Are My Lady and A Little Bit More, a duet he performed with songstress Melba Moore from her album A Lot of Love, and many other releases, including the 1986 hit Jam Tonight, reached number one on the charts. In 1992, he released the album Time for Love, which included the Jackson track All I'll Ever Ask. The album also included I Could Use a Little Love Right Now and a great cover of the classic ballad Me and Mrs. Jones. After being nominated for 6 prestigious music awards, including 2 Grammys, 2 American Music Awards and 2 Soul Train Music Awards, in 1988, Freddie Jackson won the American Music Award for Favorite Soul, Rhythm and Blues Single, Nice and Slow. To complete our dedication to the late, great Freddie Jackson, who died recently on the 5th of October, aged 70, here he is with All I'll Ever Ask.

0: At 8 minutes to three, that's Freddie Jackson from his 1992 album, Time for Love, with All I'll Ever Ask. He was born on the 2nd of October 1956 in Harlem, New York, and Freddie Jackson left us on the 5th of October, just a few days after celebrating his 70th birthday.
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0: Now, our next set is, we're calling it A Twist of Cool because Peter has curated the next four tracks. It's Pim's Jazz Foreplay. But before we head into that, Peter, I believe we do have a few listeners.
4: Well, we do, actually.
0: Yeah.
4: Yes.
0: Who's listening
4: in? I'm going to go through the listeners after this bracket.
0: After the bracket.
4: I'd just like to say something very briefly.
0: Yes, please.
4: About my history at Northside Radio. The first person I ever rang at Northside Radio many years ago was Sharon Thompson.
0: Yes. And she's listening in today.
4: And she's listening in today.
0: Yes.
4: And when I did join the station, I joined you at Soulscope. We decided to run a little jazz night program, and we called it A Twist of Cool.
0: That's right.
4: We went for about 6 months before the station manager decided she wanted to hear something else. So that was the end of that. But it was a great program. Always loved listening and playing the music with you during those couple of hours every Tuesday night, I think it was.
0: Those halcyon days.
4: They were, weren't
0: back
4: they?
0: Back in the day.
5: Very halcyon.
4: So, without further ado, I'd like to dedicate this whole bracket of jazz to Sharon Thompson.
0: Because she's a great presenter and she's still doing fill-in shows here and there, which is great to see. But, yeah, these four tracks, Peter's chosen all of them and I'm sure you're going to enjoy. Can you reintroduce the first one for us?
4: Oh, I can indeed. The very fabulous Nichelle Fitzgibbon, all the way from Melbourne, fabulous singer with You're My Thrill.

0: Oh, didn't you love that?
1: I like me a bit of George Benson on a Sunday afternoon.
0: But this time, of course, he does it as a tribute to Nat King Cole. If everybody ever heard music from the 50s and 60s, well, Nat King Cole was up there as one of the greatest.
1: The best. Mm.
0: Yeah. And prior to George Benson, we had...
1: What was it called?
0: Oh, you didn't say.
1: No, I didn't.
0: Oh, all right then, I better say. Almost Like Being in Love.
1: Yes, it was.
0: Mm.
1: Very nice indeed.
0: Now, you're going to talk about Bonnie J. Jensen.
1: I was. George Benson track came from an album which was called Inspiration, which is a tribute to Nat King Cole. I know you said that it was a Nat King Cole cover. Mm. Came out in 2013, just in case anybody was looking for it. From Bonnie J. Jensen, prior to George Benson, chanteuse from Sydney. She gave us The Great City from her latest release called Rise. And Bonnie J. Jensen has a gig coming up this week at the Cremorne Orpheum. I'll tell you all about that very, very shortly. But prior to Bonnie J. Jensen with The Great City, we heard from Boz Scaggs, going out especially to Adina from his more recent album from 2025 called Detour. We heard I Could Have Told You.
0: You could have.
1: I could have, but I didn't.
0: And sometimes you do.
1: Top of the set.
0: The wonderful voice of Nichelle Fitzgibbon, one of my favourite singers, and all the way from Melbourne, came up with an album called After Hours in 2001. I loved the album and the track, You're My Thrill.
1: Now, I know that you didn't want to do the listeners now, but I'd like to know who is listening. They're all waiting patiently to find out. They want to hear their name over the radio.
0: Do they?
1: Yeah.
0: Oh, all right then. How about Tony Gianflone Jr., all the way from the United States, along with Patrick Lamb from the United States. Down in South Africa, we have Richard Caesar.
1: G'day, Richard.
0: And all the way back to the United States in St. Louis, Bob Water.
1: I hope you're getting better, Bob. Bob's not been too well. You better get better or we'll come over there and rip your bloody arms off, mate.
0: Yeah, you wouldn't want that to happen,
1: no.
0: I tell you.
1: No.
0: From Germany, Tanya Grimm. She's been an old friend of yours for a long time.
1: Many time, yeah.
0: And all the way down to Sardinia. Oh, I want to go there and live there for about 2 or 3 weeks. Thank you. Roberto Tola.
1: G'day, Roberto.
0: On the local side, of course, Loveday.
1: Yeah, hi, Loveday.
0: You know, Loveday.
1: Yeah, she does our CSAs sometimes.
0: The prof, the professor of music, Michael.
1: Yeah, thanks, Michael, for... there's a lot of new releases coming up in the second half of the show very shortly. A lot of them have come from Michael.
0: Indeed. The Manly Fig.
1: Oh, yes. They've got a great gig coming up too at the end of the month. I'll tell you about that in a minute.
0: Indeed. Evelyn Willoughby-Wilson over in Willoughby. Nick from Musica Giovanni.
1: He's on tonight.
0: I love his show. It's great. El Gonzalez, Popheads, of course, with Jane and Roddy. They're on at 6 o'clock on Monday nights on Northside Radio. So tune in. You'll always get a great sound program. David Curtis, Nora Lee Maingard, and Kobe Costa.
1: Hey, Kobe. Hope your shoulder's getting better, sweetheart. She had an operation on her right shoulder. Wouldn't it be? If you're right-handed, that's not a real good look, is it?
0: Not really.
1: She reckons she's going to be out of action for about six or eight weeks.
0: How will she raise a glass?
1: I don't know. She'd have to practice with her left hand.
0: Yeah. Hey, you know the person who won one of the tickets?
1: Ah, yes, Marilyn.
0: No, she was a friend of yours at the basement, I believe.
1: Well, she used to be on the door at the basement.
0: Is that right?
1: That's right.
0: That's why I never got in.
1: Probably.
0: Get out.
1: Probably. It's coming up to 14 minutes after 3. Is that the end of our listener?
0: That's it. I could go on for ages.
1: You could, but we need to get back into some music.
0: Let's do the Georgina Reed gig guide.
1: Indeed we will, because this afternoon, starting at 4, and you haven't got much time to get there, Continental Roberts Duke Joint 4 are at Miss Seeley's at 15 Hercules Street in Ashfield. So if you feel like a bit of blues and soul, go and see Continental Robert Duke Joint 4, Miss Seeley's, 4 till 6.30. Next Tuesday, the trio featuring Ray Beadle, Andrew Dickerson and Jonathan Swartz are playing at Miss Seeley's, and they kick off at 7 o'clock on Tuesday night. On Wednesday, the Duke Joint 4, once again, they've got a second gig this week, and they will be presenting Blues Hullabaloo at the Gladdy. That's the Gladstone Hotel in Chippendale, 7.30. And I believe they've got a Wednesday residency there with Adam Pringle on the guitar, Rowan Lane on the bass, and Terry Chester on the drums, and Conti Robert on the harmonica and vocals. They've got a DJ that plays between the sets called DJ Silky. Also that same night, Pat Powell's Riedemann Ting will be at Miss Seeley's in Ashfield from 7 o'clock. And we just played Bonnie Jensen in that last set. Well, she's got a gig coming up on Thursday, the 15th of October, the Bonnie J. Jensen Quartet at the Cremorne Orpheum. What a great place to have a gig. I think she's in the ballroom there. The Cremorne Orpheum from 8 p.m. along with Graham Jesse on the sax. He's an excellent sax player, lovely man. David Sardell on the double bass, Nick Siri on the drums. Tickets are somewhere between $30 and $40. I can't tell you exactly, but in the middle there somewhere. And you can get your tickets from the orpheum.com.au website. That's www.orpheum.com.au. Then on Friday the 16th of October, Melbourne Ska Orchestra is coming to town. They will be playing at the Crowbar, 343 Parramatta Road in Leichhardt. You can get tickets for that one from OzTix. Supporting is the Smith and Western Jury. That's Melbourne Ska Orchestra. And I'm sure Pat Powell will be singing with them on the night, Friday the 16th of October. We got a late one, a late entry here. Craig Bodina sent me a little message saying on Saturday the 17th of October, the Dancing in the Shadows of Motown show will be at the Cube in Campbelltown. So if you are living down south, down the Southern Highlands, that's not a too long a drive to get back to Campbelltown. At 20 Camden Road in Campbelltown, 8 o'clock I think it kicks off for the Dancing in the Shadows of Motown show in Campbelltown. And next Sunday, Pete, the Crow's Nest Fair is on. It kicks off at 10 a.m., goes through till 5. It's in the Crow's Nest Village. There's no entry free, of course, because it's on the streets of Crow's Nest. They've got over 200 stalls, 4 entertainment stages, a pause avenue. I'm pausing to look at that because it's P-A-W-S. That's a lot of pets in that pause avenue, I'd say. Lots of food tents. And if you want more information, go to willoughbyliving.com.au. Check their website, click on Crow's Nest Festival 2026 for more details. Sunday the 18th of October, Craig Calhoun and Ray Beadle are combining to do a funk sighting at the Captain Cook Hotel, 33 Kent Street, Millers Point in Walsh Bay, near the city. That's from 3:30 in the afternoon. It's around about somewhere between $29 and $31. I can't tell you exactly. With Eric Rasmussen on guitar, Scotty Johnson on the drums, Ray on guitar and vocals. That's Ray Beadle. Craig Bass on the bass, of course. Craig Calhoun on the bass. CC, good on you, CC. That's Sunday the 18th of October at the Captain Cook Hotel. Tuesday the 20th, the Jazz Jam with James Ryan at Miss Seeley's in Ashfield at 7 p.m. And Pat Powell usually has a sing with that one. And coming up, I did mention this earlier because we gave away some double passes, the daytime event. It's an afternoon of funk, soul and groove at Low 302 in Surrey Hills. Love Soul are presenting another classic R&B soul event, this time with a difference because it's a day club show. 12 noon to 4 p.m, 302 Crown Street, Surrey Hills. And congratulations to the two winners who rang up very quickly and got themselves a free double pass. Mariam and Mike from St Ives and Marilyn and Sam from Concord. Yeah, I think all the early bird tickets have gone, but they still do have some final release tickets for that one. If you want tickets for the event, go to events.humanitix.com. That's H-U-M-A-N-I-T-I-X, events.humanitix.com to get your tickets. And the last but not least, I did mention that Manly Fig might be listening in this afternoon. Hi, guys, if you're listening in. They've got a gig on Friday the 30th of October presenting three fabulous artists. Firstly, James Englund. England, E-N-G-L-U-N-D, I'll get it right, England. He's a guitarist and they've had him on many times before. Apparently he's very popular. I haven't seen him. The Durham Project, this is a new one on me and they've not had them on before, but they're a five-piece blues band, sounds good to me. Mitch Anderson is the third and final band on the night, playing soul, funk, blues and groove from 7:30. So get down there a little bit before, get yourself something to eat. It's a great gig. The Manly Fig at the Seaforth Bowling Club, 39 Kirkwood Street in Seaforth. Tickets somewhere between $20 and $25. And you can book by emailing them info@themanlyfig.org. Themanlyfig.org. That's enough of you guys. Oh, thank you, Pete. Very sparse clapping at the end there. We have a Soul Foreplay, including three new releases coming up. Yeah, absolutely brand new releases. And we must thank again Michael the Professor for supplying us with lots of great new music to play on the program. It's taken me all week to listen to everything. And I still think I've got a couple of things to... Anyway, it doesn't matter. We're going to head into Ronald Isley with Gloria Loring first from the Luxury Soul 2025 album. Then the Kinsman Daz Man, that's a brand new one. The Skylar Jett, who replaced Lionel Richie in the Commodores back in the day. And Skyline Jazz Band, all the way from Taiwan. Those four coming up right now. First one is? This one, I think. Hang on, what have I got here? Oh, it's Ronald Isley. That's the first one. It's called Love is the Answer.

0: Trying to work out the time. I have to go backwards. It's the 15:37. What's that? 3:37. Got to turn it around the other way. No, it escapes me at the moment because I'm trying to think of what we've just been playing. That was Skyline Jazz Band featuring P-I-N, Pin. I don't know if, well, I suppose it's a female.
1: You don't know anymore, do you?
0: No, but this band is for all the way from Taiwan, Pete. I don't think I've played any Taiwanese jazz before, but what a very pretty little song there called Fall Into Destiny. It's from their brand new album called City Voices, Skyline Jazz Band. I've been online and they've got an awful lot of stuff out there, very prolific. It's sort of like they're, pop-oriented jazz,
1: pop,
0: I guess.
1: Jazz.
0: Yeah, that sort of stuff.
1: I was thinking of Tony Pang with his Asian Jazz Hour.
0: Yeah, he always plays excellent music.
1: He might play them. Who knows?
0: You never know.
1: Who we have before Skyline?
0: Skylar Jett, whose original name was Kevin Smith. I'll tell you a story about that in a minute. He was the guy that replaced Lionel Richie in the Commodores back in 1982 as their lead singer. But Skylar Jett changed his name, went out on his own, and he put out that track Snowball Effect. Back in 2020. Oh, no, it's the new one. That's the new one, 2026. Well, it's on the 2026 Luxury Soul compilation. I don't quite know when it came out. It might have come out last year. But he's from Oakland in California. I want to tell you a funny little story. Did you hear about the guy who went to the changing name bureau? And he said to the guy at the desk, he said, I want to change my name. And the guy at the desk said, why? What's your name? And he said, oh, it's Joe Stinks. And he said, I don't blame you. What would you like to change it to? And he said, oh, George Stinks. And prior to
1: that was a Georgie and a Ring joke. I think I might do the other back announcing because you've just spoilt your copybook, Mrs. Reed. Before Skylar Jett, we had Kinsman Daz Band. Sounds like a washing powder, doesn't it? Daz. Yeah. My mother used to use Daz washing powder. Anyway, Kinsman Daz Band featuring Eddie B. Sands. That makes a lot of sense. And a single which came out brand new this year. Look at what you've done. Well, that's very appropriate for you at the moment. Look at what you've done.
0: I really destroyed the audience. I was about to say we've got lots of people listening today. I think they all just turned off.
1: Hey, everyone out there, I've got to put up with this on a 24/7 basis.
0: No, you don't when you're asleep. It's all right.
1: Well, I could still hear you muttering. Top of the set, Ronald Isley and Gloria...
0: Loring.
1: Loring?
0: I think that's how you pronounce it.
1: Loring,
0: I don't know. Loring.
1: Loring.
0: Could be anything, doesn't matter. No. Earring. Earring.
1: Earwig. Coming fresh. God. Luxury Soul album 2025, disc 3,
0: yes,
1: which came out in 2024. We heard Love Is Still the Answer.
0: A great track.
1: You carry on like this and love may not be the answer for you any longer, Mrs. Reed.
0: I believe you do have a CSA for us, Pete. A community service announcement.
1: This is perfect.
0: Before we head into our groove and blues bracket. Yeah, what's up?
1: I like this one. It's called Recycling. I'm looking at you.
0: Oh, yeah. So can you recycle me?
1: Recycle Georgina Reed immediately. Recycling near years, Planet Arc. Launched by Planet Arc. What a funny name, Planet Arc.
0: ARC, is it, or ARK?
1: ARK.
0: Oh, okay.
1: What does that mean?
0: I don't know. Don't ask me. It's ARK, a bit cryptic.
1: Helps people find what can and can't be recycled.
0: Oh, I see. They're a recycling company. I know about them.
1: Yeah, but what does ARK mean? Do they come around with an ARK and they fill it up or something like that?
0: I have no idea.
1: Anyway, they locate drop-off points for a wide range of items. You can get rid of your mother-in-law and the oven. A refrigerator, two children and a cat and a dog.
0: Any flatmates you don't like?
1: Any flatmates? I knew this was going to be a disaster today. I said, I'm not going to have a disaster today.
0: Well, you haven't had yet.
1: No.
0: I'm still waiting. There's still time.
1: I've got
0: 20 minutes.
1: Oh, no.
0: So
1: look, visit recyclingnearyou.com.au to see how and where you can recycle. Is that with a bicycle?
0: I don't know. Does it say what you can recycle there, or you've got to ring them up and find out?
1: You've got to ring them up and say, I want to recycle
0: number?
1: A recycle. What?
0: What's their number?
1: Look, you can help save the environment. This is what it's
0: okay.
1: all about.
0: Okay, all right, tell me.
1: Well, they don't have a phone number.
0: What is it, email?
1: It's an email.
0: Okay.
1: I wish I knew what it was. You've got to go to their website.
0: Oh, thank you.
1: You're not listening, are you?
0: No, I was trying to listen.
1: God,
0: you talk too much.
1: You clothy bin. Recycling near you. planetark.com.au is where you go.
0: Ah, thank
1: you. See what I mean? Planet Ark, recycling, you.com.au. Know what I mean? Know what I mean?
0: Yeah.
1: Right. 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I'm never going to do a CSA ever again.
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0: Completing our blues foreplay, that's J.J. Cale with Hey Baby from 1975.
1: And 50 years later, from bluesman Ed Ahlstrom's 2025 album, Flee Through Non-Pursue. That's interesting.
0: No.
1: And he gives great advice with the track Be Nice.
0: Also from vocalist and guitarist Mark Broussard, we heard Baby Girl from his latest album, SOS, Volume 5, Songs of the 90s.
1: And heading the set all the way from Tasmania, The DK Effect, with the title track from their 2021 album, Moving Time.
0: I really like that track, yeah. And that brings us to the final track of today's show. Thanks for your company today. Congratulations to the winners of the double passes for the next Love Soul event at Low 302, Saturday the 24th of October. Mariam and Mike from St Ives and Marilyn and Sam from Concord. We'll see you there.
1: 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And we'll be back next Sunday with a lot more new releases, a cool jazz set, and more old gold soul classics.
0: And our final jazz track is from US guitarist Joni Janflones Jr., his new release, Winter Park.
1: This is Peter March.
0: And Georgina Reed.
1: Way! We're signing off from Soulscope.
0: And here he is, Joni Janflones Jr. with Winter Park. Ciao for now.

good afternoon, everybody. And welcome to The Limelight here on Northside Radio. Sean Alexander in the chair and with you right through until 6 o'clock this evening. Big thanks to Georgie and Pete. You can catch them again next Sunday for another edition of Soulscope at 2 o'clock. Well, finally getting the opportunity today to play the incredible records I picked up last Saturday at the Glebe Record Fair. I didn't pull any of them out last Sunday because we were doing the Stevie Wonder show with Roger Slater, and you can catch Roger again as we get him ready to unleash him onto the airwaves in a couple of weeks' time. But I know I say this every Glebe Record Fair, this would have to have been the most successful in terms of the quality of records I picked up. Some incredible stuff there. I really peaked too early. I spent way too much money, and literally as I'd gone round and I was walking out the door, I visited one more stall, had blown the budget, and then I saw this record, Michael White's Pneuma, that's P-N-E-U-M-A, sitting in one of the crates there, and I couldn't believe it. I've wanted this record for years. For the track that we're hearing, the beautiful, beautiful Blessing song that I have played digitally over the years. So, fun fact about this song, I actually used it for a number of years as my alarm clock. Instead of having a beep or a siren or something really jarring, I thought, I want to wake up to the most peaceful sound I could think of, and this was it. Spiritual Jazz Masterpiece, the original record, which I now have on one of the great jazz record labels, Impulse, and features Michael White on violin, one of the few jazz violinists that really resonates with me. Jean-Luc Ponty would be the other one. And then the beautiful vocals of Faye Kelly, Leola Sharp, D. Jane Skinner, and Joyce Walker. Just heavenly voices, which is what spiritual jazz is all about. So yeah, really great show this afternoon. I'm playing at least one track from most of the records I picked up. One or two of the records I'm playing a few from, just because they're such gems. So we're going to start off with a sort of spiritual jazz vibe for the first two or three tracks, and then the soul is going to be coming in a big way. And before we end with some underground disco classics in the last part. Shout out to Tom, tuning in after working hard, laying turf all weekend. Definitely deserves a bit of limelight after that.

from violin. We're going in the flugelhorn now. And another spiritual gem from Chuck Mangione, or in this case, the Chuck Mangione Quartet. And a wonderful take on Freddie Hubbard's classic Little Sunflower.

I find modal jazz tracks like this just so hypnotic. Almost drifting off here in the studio and loving every second of it. We're going to be slowly ramping things up. Over the next couple of hours here on Northside Radio. On a beautiful, beautiful Sunday afternoon here in Sydney.

to a track that I didn't even know existed on one of my favorite LPs. How bad is that? Terry Collier and You Don't Care off his masterpiece, What Color Is Love? Just loving this chilled out vibe for the first set this afternoon on the Limelight.

is glorious. Chicago legend Terry Collier. And You Don't Care, off his What Colour Is Love album, produced by the great producer Charles Stepney.

Keeping these almost soundtrack vibes going for at least one more track. Brazilian songwriter, producer and singer, Edu Lobo. It's almost a bit Stevie Wonder, this one.

was beautiful. And now, into a Stevie cover. For whatever reason, didn't make the cut last week. And I really wanted it to, so we're going to hear it now. Ernie Fields Jr.

Hopefully the weather is this good next Sunday as it has been this weekend, as the Hunter Valley Uncorked Balmoral Wine and Food Festival is on from 11 o'clock to 5 p.m. at Balmoral Beach around the Rotunda. And it's always a cracker when they have those wine festivals down there. No better spot in Sydney.

so many great versions of this track. But this particular one by Ernie Fields Jr. on the Motown label. And I picked that up actually on the way back from the snow in July from a record store in Cooma on 12-inch vinyl. And I haven't had a chance to play it since then, but sounding beautiful here at 4:30 on the Limelight here on Northside Radio. We're going to keep the covers coming, and this is Margie Joseph. You all know the track.

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0: Donny Hathaway. Everything is everything.

1, 2, 3. Soul Monsters back to back here on the Limelight. Barbara Mason.

Three chunks of sublime soul back to back here on The Limelight. Ending then with Philly singer Barbara Mason and Half Sister, Half Brother. And that's off her Transition LP that I've had for years, and I've played it for the Rare Groove classic World in a Crisis. But again, it was one of those examples of I bought a record for one particular track and didn't give the whole record its due deserve, and recently discovered that track, and it's absolutely beautiful. There's a few records like that this afternoon that I've added in to the ones I picked up at Glebe, that Terry Collier one that I mentioned in the first set. But the two tracks before that are some recent finds. I actually picked them up the day before the Glebe Record Fair up at the vinyl section at Hornsby. I couldn't resist having a dig there and beating the Glebe hordes to Pete's collection, what he was going to put forward. But Donny Hathaway and Voices Inside, Everything is Everything, which is essentially the title track off the LP of the same name there. Just essential soul. Donny Hathaway right up there with Stevie Wonder as one of the gods of 70s soul music. And Margie Joseph on Atlantic Records, same label as Aretha, sounding a bit Aretha-like with her take on the classic Let's Stay Together, Al Green's classic track there, just given a groovy, groovy edge. And that's off her 1971 debut album. All of those soul albums came out in about 1971. Oh, no, the Barbara Mason 1974. But beautiful, beautiful stuff, all three. 20 minutes to 5 o'clock, you're tuned to The Limelight with myself, Sean Alexander, here on Northside Radio. Hope you're having a wonderful afternoon. Spring has definitely sprung in the pool this afternoon with my son, and normally, you know, the last month or so I'm sort of in and out, but I reckon I stayed in for 15 minutes, so it must be coming into summer. We're going to go into a funky, subtly funky bit of sample-friendly jazz now. I'm buying a lot of these sorts of records at the moment. This is Art Farmer and Soul Sides.

adding a slight Latin groove. Well, I wouldn't say slight. How could you? From the master, Ray Barreto. This is Little Ting. For that, Soul Sides of Art Farmers. Wonderful album that I picked up during the week at Glebe, or last week, called Gentle Eyes on the mainstream label.

0: love these sort of tracks. Hard to pinpoint what genre it actually is. Sort of bit of rock, bit of jazz, almost folky, but with that drum break. Singer Ben Sidran, and About Love on his Feel the Groove album. I played that track a bunch of times over the years that I had on a great compilation of Capitol Records grooves. But again, finding the original is always the thing I like to do, and these record fairs are the best for that. Ray Barretto and Little Ting, a nice sort of subtle jazzy number from Ray, best known for so many tracks, Acid and Hard Hands, and he was really the sort of the conga king out of New York on Fania Records. And then Art Farmer and Soul Sides, and again that, that really sample friendly, I think it has been sampled about a dozen times, that track, but especially the first part, the introduction of that is wonderful. Almost 5 o'clock here on The Limelight. We're going to continue with the music. Now, this next artist from this next record, I'm going to play about three tracks of this afternoon because it's just a masterpiece. There's literally about six or seven tracks that are just fantastic on this. Leon Thomas is the singer, and the name of the album is Blues and the Soulful Truth. With a title like that, you know it's going to be good. On Flying Dutchman Records, legendary record label, and this track, L-O-V-E.
1: Now, baby, don't get me wrong. I know I should wait for the proper introduction, but I've been watching you, and watching you as a young man will in the springtime. I notice you look so nice in your yellow dress. It's not too short, not too long. In fact, with you, I just can't find nothing wrong.

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Now to the championships. Wait till he starts getting into the soul here. 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

0: 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Martin Luther King.
1: 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Maybe not. Ignore that. Let's keep on going, James.

Artist, working man in show business, Mr. James Brown with, of course, the JBs and a killer, killer, killer track, All For One. Bernard Wright and a track that's hugely in demand with hip-hop set, Hago Glabo Triven is the name of it, but the whole album is incredibly funky. That album's just called Nard, N-A-R-D, definite sort of P-funk sound, but it's got everyone from, you know, Don Blackman, Dave Gruzin, Roy Haynes, Buster Williams, and the Jamaica All-Stars. Absolutely killer, killer album from 1981. And again, another pick from the Glebe Record Fair. At the top of that set, Leon Thomas with L-O-V-E. We're going to hear flutist, jazz flutist, Bobby Humphrey now, and a track off her Black and Blues album. I had a reissue of that, saw the original, and did what sensible people don't do, is I picked up that copy and upgraded my copy, so we're going to have the first play right now. This is Harlem River Drive.

Total Quality from Bobby Humphrey on the Mighty Blue Note label. Produced by Larry Mizell. Same guy that did a lot of the Donald Byrd albums. A lot of Blackbirds albums during that period.

I should have said not just Larry Mazel, but the Mazel brothers, Larry and Fonce Mazel, incredible producers and arrangers.

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And pass the torch on to all of you so you can do the same.

Into a bit of Sound Library funk now. In the mighty KPM, British Music Library series. Records produced for the use in advertising, TVs and music. The KPM 100 series being most famous. And I picked up this copy of Pulse of the City at Glebe, the pace, pressure and excitement of urban life. And this track, Saturday Night Driver, described as up-tempo, contemporary, good cutting points. There you go.

some of these KPM and Sound Library records go for serious money, particularly the incredibly funky or, you know, sample-heavy ones. This one, definitely a mid-ranger, but it has its moments. I love this groove. I think I'm going to put this on in the car on Saturday night when I'm driving around. One of the greatest voices ever, Esther Phillips.

Third example this afternoon of a record I've had for years and discovered a new track on it, which I just love. Had another version of this track, I've Never Found a Man to Love Me Like You Do, for male soul singer, and therefore titled I've Never Found a Woman to Love Me Like You Do. But that version from Esther is great. Off her Alone Again Naturally LP, one of the funky ones she did for the Kudo label in the mid-70s. This one features a great version of Bill Withers' Use Me. And, fantastic stuff. Esther, really interesting story, very tragic story. Old Esther Phillips, but, God, she had a voice on her. But absolutely love her stuff. I think I've got about 12 of her albums. I should probably just listen to all of it. We're going to hear a second track now from Leon Thomas. This one is called China Doll.

And the title track off the album, Adventures in the Land of Music, kind of sounds like the Limelight. We almost use that as the tagline of the show, I think. And I was thinking of using that intro anyway. In the dictionary, under Rare Groove, there isn't a picture, but if it was an audio version, I'm clearly digging myself into a bit of a hole here, but that would be the sound of that, just pure Rare Groove there. And again, that's something I picked up at Glebe from 1980, which is a bit of a glorious year for Rare Groove and soul. Speaking of soul and speaking of harmonies, doesn't get much better than the OJs.

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But these guys are firmly planted on the dance floor. We have time for a couple more, maybe even three if we're lucky. Another random one. Bought it on the strength of the singer Vernon Birch. It's a little bit after his prime. That's still a good bit of soulful disco. And his key changes in this when he starts singing. Still get me every time.

Also a big fan of any track that has brighter days or better days in the title. The sub-sub genre of optimism soul.

This is a big one from legendary DJ Larry Levin back in the day. Paradise Garage favourite. Soul singer and producer. Bunny Singler. Unashamedly disco, this one. In a cool, funky underground way.

And that pretty much does bring us to the end now of another edition of The Limelight. James Erickson is going to be in the chair next Sunday, but I will be back the Sunday after that, I think the 25th. Until then, the Armenian Church is coming up. I will see you in a couple of weeks. I'm going to leave you with a third and final Leon Thomas track for the afternoon. Thanks so much for listening. This is Love Each Other.

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Yeah, folks. 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Right here in Radio Dalisay FM 993. 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Wow. Two young blokes. Now established. Both them are established now. And yeah, folks, if you have any passion in coming up with your own music or original composition or, you know, minus one, just drop by in Radio Dalisay FM 993 every Sunday, and then let us know what you're gonna sing or what you're gonna do. 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Okay, folks, stand by. A lot of Filipino music right now in Chatswood. Okay, so folks, stand by, and we go for another song right here.

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Feel free. Okay? Yeah, this is Raymond Capo, FM 993. Noel Bailon, wherever you are, drop by now here. Very interesting. Say belated happy birthday. Belated happy birthday to Boss Richard. Boss Richard, October 7. Wow, Engrande. Engrande last year was big in DYRSL. Now, also big one in the office of Boss Richard. Congratulations, Boss. And and the group, mga Pilipino na nagsusupport kay Boss Richard. I heard about it. Hindi lang ako naka-attend, but I heard about it in grande at nag-enjoy lahat yung mga Pilipino. Well done. Well done. Yeah. Hopefully, we'll see one another soon.

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0: Okay, mabuhay. That's AI. We don't use AI here. All right. Okay. Mabuhay mga Pilipino na nakikinig ngayon dito sa Radyo Dalisay FM 993. Okay. So, as I mentioned, the biggest Filipino or radio program right here in the Northern Hemisphere. Yan po ang Northside Radio FM 993. And of course, say hi to the chair, Boss Richard and the committee. Okay? I think that was last 3rd of October was held the AGM of Northside Radio. All right, and yan po ang Northside Radio and dito ang FM 993. Ito po ang Radyo Dalisay every Sunday po. Beforehand, the Italian program. Yan po ang Italian program. And then now is the Northside Radio. Coming up later on is the Asian Hour by Tony Pang. All right. All right. Okay. Okay, the make a community radio announcement. The MQOF annual charity day, gold day featuring Morris Cup 2026. Okay, return on Friday. The Friday 16th of October at Stonecutter Ridge Golf Course in supporting of Mary Queen of the Family Parish Blacktown and the children dementia, children with dementia initiative. Enjoy 7 a.m. check-in and 8 o'clock breakfast. Then right after 8 o'clock, the shotgun start. There will be another live auction, raffles, prizes. So a lot of, the event is a four player Ambrose with individual players. Welcome and play yourself into the T entry of $200 per player with an annual option to $20 hold in one charity for your choice. Okay, win $10,000, a family day gold for a meaningful cause. Okay, so again folks, that was coming from Helena V, event coordinator, MQOF Gold Day Community. Telephone number 0420-507963. Okay? Yan po si Helena V. Congratulations, okay? Yan po. So much for that. Mind you, puro karamihan daw sa golfers, puro mga Pilipino.

Filipino. Okay? Puro Filipino daw yung mga golfers. So, if I were you, any golfers na interested sa event na ito, kontakin nyo po yung taong to. Or, go to Northside Radio FM 993 and dial 9419-6969 and look for Mon Carpo. Mon Carpo. And we'll give you more details about it. Okay? So, there you go, folks. Yan po ang ating kaibigan na nagbigay po ng information, no? So much for that. And now let's go for another event. Okay, here we go, folks, for another event. let's go for Marcus Rivera. Okay, let's try Marcus Rivera right now, right here in Chatswood. Marcus Rivera. Here comes Marcus Rivera. Okay, folks, stand by. Stand by, folks. And here comes the Marcus Rivera. Here we go, folks. Stand by.

Wow! What a rendition by Marcos Rivera dahil sa isang bulaklak. Wow! Ang galing ni Marcos Rivera. Congratulations, Marcos. Thank you very much for this fantastic music. Well done, Marcos. Okay, so folks, you're still listening to Radio Dalisay FM 993 in Chatswood. This is the Filipino program every Sunday. Okay, Filipino program every Sunday. So if you would like to tune in next Sunday, just before 7:30, check in na kayo, 7:30 to 8. Yan ang ano, maraming ano, mga hits na OPM hits ang piniplay po dito sa Radio Dalisay FM 993 in Chatswood. Ang inyo pong lingkod ay volunteer po dito sa Radio Dalisay at nag-enjoy po tayo, no? 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At wala po kayong connection, dito po ang Radio Dalisay. Bibigyan po naman kayo ng puwang, ng pagkakataon para po madiscuss nyo kung ano mga importanteng sa inyo na banggitin po on air. 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But ito po ang, as I mentioned, the biggest Filipino program, Radio Dalisay, dito po sa Northern Hemisphere. Yan po ang Radio Dalisay, FM 993 in Chatswood. Okay? So, tuloy-tuloy pa rin po tayo dito sa Northside Radio, Radio Dalisay. At I'd like to say shout out to JLC and Shoban Madigan. Shoban Madigan, yan po ang head ng producers po ng Golden Carabao Production. Si Shoban Madigan, nandyan po kanina sa DY Beach. Nag-enjoy po kami lahat. Kasama rin po si JLC. Well done. Wow. Thank you very much for dropping by sa area ng to, no? Sa North, sa DY. At marami pang, especially now, summer is coming soon. In fact, summer na. At if you still have time next week, the following week, feel free to drop by and then I'll join you guys dito sa DY Beach or some other places, some other beach dyan sa may ano, sa dito sa Northern Beaches. Marami. Kasama na dyan ang ano. Ang nagpunta rin kami sa dito sa Manly Beach. Wow! Diyan kami palagi ni Adeline sa Manly Beach. Diyan. Magandang location. At nag-enjoy naman kami lahat. Ano? Nag-enjoy kaming lahat. At yeah. So, folks, standby po kayo dito sa Radio Dalisay at yan po, ganyan po ang mangyayari. Ito na naman ang isang awitin ni Francis Mag-

iba at magpadala po ng mga updates about coronavirus videos and also information. Sigurado pong i-broadcast po namin yan on air. 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

Good evening, this is Tony Payne. You're listening to The Asian Session. In a session, we'll be playing top Asian artists and Aussie artists and any artist we love. So stay with us for the next hour. We'll start the program with a nice composition. And this is going to feature one of the top saxophonists, the late Hank Jones, backed by the quartet, Satu Oda Quintet. Quintet. The five of them there. And they're going to do an old composition written by Cole Porter, and it featured in a play called Wake Up. It's one of the finest tracks. It's a big hit for Frank Sinatra, the vocal, but tonight it'll be instrumental. The title is What Is This Thing Called Love? Here we go.

Wow, this is what I call great jazz. And that was late Hank Jones, the Sousaphonist, and back by Satora Oda Quintet. And that was What's This Thing Called Love. And from Japan and America, I've traveled down to Singapore. This is a new CD, a bit by the two companies, Jesso and Friends, of course. And this is an old standard to perform by Jeremy Montorio, Y Sing Tan, and quite a number of other people from Singapore. And it's called What a Difference a Day Makes. And that was a bit of history behind that. It was actually a very popular song originally written in Spanish by Maria Greva, a Mexican songwriter in 1934, of course. And it was translated into English later on by Dave Mates, and it was made famous by a big hit for Diana Shore in 1959. And but tonight will be performed by a Singaporean group, and here we go.

Nice piano playing there, and a beautiful voice. Next, I'm featuring another Asian band. We're going to do Sunrise, and it's an Asian band, Asian Jazz All-Star Powered Quartet, featuring Melissa Tam from Singapore, of course. Here we go.

0: Melissa Tam from Singapore, of course, the Asian All-Star.
1: 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Enjoy the rest of the show.
2: Yeah. Melissa Tam, ladies and gentlemen. Melissa.
0: Yeah. Next on the feature, Lady in Red, and it's performed by Andy Suzuki, of course, Japanese. So,

0: And that's No Jazz Standard, written in 1924, of course, by Islam Jones and Gus Khan, and performed by Asian artist called It Had to Be You. And before that was a Bruno hit, big, famous by Bruno himself, part of U2, and that was sung by the late Jeanette Sadel, and the great Aussie singer said she was extremely popular in Asia. 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
0: Well, next I'm going to feature a Korean group called Winter Play, and they're going to do a number called As Tears

that was Winter Play, a very popular trio, and two guys and a girl, and that was Nguyen Hoang Huy. And next, I'm going to feature another great tune. It's going to be sung by another Japanese artist, of course. It's called Moody's Mood for Love, written in way back in 1952. Actually, it was a song by Eddie Jefferson, actually, to be honest, and it's basically a jazz saxophone.

Oh, that was Yumi Kim, Korean, a graduate from Berklee College, USA, of course, and doing Moody's Mood for Love, an old real jazz standard. Next, I'm going to feature Keiko Lee, of course, one of my favorite Korean-Japanese singer. She's going to do a number called All of You. It was written way back by Cole Porter in 1954, and other singer that made this song popular. It's Harry Connick Jr., Frank Sinatra, Ella Fitzgerald, Bill Evans, Billie Holiday, Annie Tuck O'Day, well, many, many, many more. Well, tonight we're going to feature this great artist, Keiko Lee. Meanwhile, I'm going to feature great artist called Bobby Chan.

Well, you'll hope you like that track. It was Blue Bossa, a bit of fast Latin. That was the late Bubi Chen from Indonesia, of course, originally from Fujian province in China, but grew up in Indonesia, and is a father of jazz, and unfortunately lost him a few some years ago. Well, now back to Keiko Lee, of course, now. Sorry about the earlier mistake that I made.

local artists, Andrew Ho from Singapore, of course, but now settled down in Sydney, and been featured on the Alone at Midnight from the CD

there we Andrew, great sasophonist, and there we go. That's a beautiful, beautiful track. Good on you, Andrew, and I haven't seen you for quite a while. Next, I'm going to feature a Chinese artist here. It's called Liu Jinna. He's going to do good wine and great coffee.

That was Yellow Music. And that was a beautiful, beautiful track by Liu Jin called Good Wine and Great Coffee. Next on the feature, another great piano player from China, of course. His name is Payin Liu, I think. And he's going to do a great track called All the Things You Are. And it's apparently a bit of background behind Liu himself. And I understand that he loves jazz and he actually studied in America. And I'll just take a bit of background behind him. Apparently he's very much influenced by the American style of jazz, and hopefully I hope to bring the sort of music to China. But in fact, if you go back to the 1933, Buck Layton actually did influence a lot, and you can hear the musical style of the type of jazz in that period that was called Yellow Music, because it's sung at nightclub, soft, smoky, and the government started clamp down on the sort of music at one time, but obviously, that's over now. So I'll part with the track by China, of course, Payin Liu. You're going to do All the Things You Are. And here we go. Good night. Safe driving. Same time next week. This is Tony Pang signing off.

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It's coming soon to FM 99.3. It's still Northside Radio, but we're calling it the Rhythm of the North Shore to reflect the fantastic music we play and the life in our part of Sydney. The Rhythm of the North Shore. Coming soon.

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1: You might have noticed we're playing a lot of music right now. That's because we're working in the background to build a new sound for Northside Radio. We're calling it the Rhythm of the North Shore. And if you like the music we're now playing, you're going to love what we have in store. 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

It's coming soon to FM 99.3. It'll still be Northside Radio, but we're calling it the Rhythm of the North Shore.

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0: 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It's still Northside Radio, but we're calling it the Rhythm of the North Shore to reflect the fantastic music we play and the life in our part of Sydney. The Rhythm of the North Shore.
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0: You might have noticed we're playing a lot of music right now. That's because we're working in the background to build a new sound for Northside Radio. We're calling it the Rhythm of the North Shore. And if you like the music we're now playing, you're going to love what we have in store. So stay tuned for the Rhythm of the North Shore.
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0: 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It'll still be Northside Radio, but we're calling it the Rhythm of the North Shore.
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0: It's coming soon to FM 99.3. It's still Northside Radio, but we're calling it the Rhythm of the North Shore to reflect the fantastic music we play and the life in our part of Sydney. The Rhythm of the North Shore.
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0: You might have noticed we're playing a lot of music right now. That's because we're working in the background to build a new sound for Northside Radio. We're calling it the Rhythm of the North Shore. And if you like the music we're now playing, you're going to love what we have in store. So stay tuned for the Rhythm of the North Shore.
1: Coming soon.

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1: If you ask a stupid question,

Eric Bene, I know on this Monday morning, good morning, and it's Phil for most of the day today here playing the great music, and it doesn't get any better than this. 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

with George Clinton, One Nation Under Groove on 99.3. And look, it's warm and sunny all day today, getting up to 29 degrees. Fairly mild night overnight as well. It's still 17 degrees, but rain settling in overnight tonight. I never met

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Sabrina Carpenter and Espresso on 99.3. Well, the schools are back. Well, actually, it's staff development day today, but officially the schools are back, but the kids aren't there, if you see what I mean. So freedom starts tomorrow. Meanwhile, school zones still apply today, 40-kilometre limit, so be careful.

It's Destiny's Child, Say My Name, on Northside Radio on this Monday morning. Good morning. Overnight, Vladimir Zelensky says a Ukrainian election can only be held if Russia agrees to a 60-day ceasefire. This is, of course, because Donald Trump has been saying he should be replaced by a new Ukrainian president. So that's Zelensky's response. There are no flights in and out of Riyadh this morning because the Houthis have said they're going to step up their campaign on Saudi Arabia. There was the attack over the weekend that killed 12 people and wounded more than 300, and they're worried that there's going to be more to come. And Pope Leo says he's going to undergo surgery to remove a lung module, he said in his address on Sunday. Meanwhile, Donald Trump wants to rename an ocean. What's he going to call it? The Very Big Leocean, perhaps?

That's Earth, Wind & Fire and Sing a Song and Law featuring Julia Michaels before that. Also some Angie Stone before that as well. But I don't need to tell you all of this. You can just go to our website, northsideradio.com.au, and you'll find all the songs that we played listed there. Not just for the last hour or so, just about, or, you know, in history, every song we've ever played, just about, you'll find it on the website. Here's George Benson and Al Jarreau now.

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What a very charming young man. Niall Horan, nice to meet you on 99.3. I tell you what, I don't think I'd be wanting to fly via the Middle East right now after the attacks on Riyadh Airport. We had one on Saturday that killed a dozen people and injured 300 people. They closed the airport. The airport's still closed. They had another go yesterday as well. I'd be staying well clear of the Middle East right now, I have to admit.

Let Your Love Flow. That's the Bellamy Brothers on Northside Radio. This is FM 99.3. Now, this sounds like a good idea. If you're trying to get the kids out of the house, if you're trying to get them off the computer games, get them to play old-fashioned board games. Chatswood Library, Tuesday nights from 5.30 to 8.45 in the evening. Kids over 16 all get together to play board games in the library. You can take the games they've got there, or you can bring your own. I think you probably have to book. Check out the library website for details about that. Actually, it's not just Chatswood Library. This seems to be a bit of a thing happening all over the city right now. It's a good way of getting the kids out of the house, isn't it?

0: It's coming soon to FM 99.3. It's still Northside Radio, but we're calling it the Rhythm of the North Shore to reflect the fantastic music we play and the life in our part of Sydney. The Rhythm of the North Shore.
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You might have noticed we're playing a lot of music right now. That's because we're working in the background to build a new sound for Northside Radio. We're calling it the Rhythm of the North Shore. And if you like the music we're now playing, you're going to love

George Michael, Aretha Franklin, I Knew You Were Waiting For Me on Northside Radio. Good morning, Phil on the radio today, and enjoy the weather today because we're getting a top of 30 degrees. But a cool change is going to bring showers tomorrow down to 24 degrees, and we're looking at overcast skies and highs of just 17 through Wednesday through to Thursday, with a chance of an afternoon storm on Friday as well. So enjoy today, basically. That's the main news.

Ray Barito, Messy Messy Baby on Northside Radio on this Monday morning. Good morning. Phil on the radio today for a large chunk of the day, so get used to it. Look, if you are on your own, living on your own, which I am these days, this is a good time of the year in Sydney, isn't it? Because, you know, you may not have anyone dropping by to say hi, but at least the moths are coming in to say hello.

That's Ronnie, always on my mind on Northside Radio. Well, as you might imagine, traffic is pretty heavy heading back into town along the M1 as people come back from the school holidays. And to make matters worse, a car has broken down. That is affecting southbound traffic, getting pretty heavy on the M1 Pacific Motorway approaching Kringai Chase Road this morning. So expect some queues. Here's Gerald Albright for you now.

It's Gerald Albright and Dream Come True on Northside Radio. Now, do you struggle trying to stop putting on weight? That's been a problem for me, but over the last few months, I have lost a heap of weight, about 20 kilos. And my secret, I'm going to let you in on this, I eat less and I exercise more. I know, amazing stuff. I'm going to write a book about it. Apart from that piece of advice, I'm not quite sure what else I'd put it on. I'm not quite sure how I'd carry it on for 10 chapters, but that is the key to it. But also, I'll give you one other tip. Because I used to have this craving for potato chips and I used to eat loads of them. I'd open a packet of CC's, for example. I had family pack and I would just eat it all by myself. Now I don't do any of that. But if I get the craving, what I do is I make mozzarella crisps. So I just get little tiny stacks of mozzarella, grated mozzarella, stick it on a pan, flatten it, heat it up, flip it over. And you've got these little cheese-based, almost like CC's, but better for you. I mean, obviously, if you can't eat cheese or you're worried about the cholesterol from cheese, that might not be a good thing for you. But if you're on a low-carb diet like I am, and you know the thing is? Two things. Number one, they taste better than CC's or any of the manufactured stuff. You haven't got any of the additives you get, so there's three things, actually. And the third one is, it takes so bloody long to make them. You're only going to have three or four, carefully manufactured by yourself, so it stops you picking out on them.

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That's Clean Bandit, Anne-Marie and David Guetta on Northside Radio. That's Cry Baby. And we have a classic for you, The Crusaders with Randy Crawford, Street Life. We're going to play the full 7-minute version for you in just a second. Stand by for that. But before that, have you ever considered whether retirement living is right for you? Well, the Residences at Castle Cove is holding an information session on Wednesday, the 28th of October at Roseville Golf Club. So whether you're considering planning for the future, exploring your living options, or considering downsizing, this informative session will provide the practical insights to help you make an informed decision. 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They are a supporter, a sponsor of 99.3. 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

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So you can just put in your walking pace, the time of day, day of the week, where you live, any other special requirements, and they will find a walking group that you can join. So if you want to meet some new friends and get yourself a little bit fit as well, seems like a pretty good way of spending a bit of the week. Here's the Thompson Twins now. This is King for Day on Northside Radio. 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Good morning.

0: It's coming soon to FM 99.3. 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
0: Coming soon.

out. She's a rich girl. She probably went to PLC, I should imagine. Look, it's going to be sunny all day today, tops of 30 degrees, and then tomorrow cooler with rain showers, and as opposed to any other form of showers. I'm not quite sure why it says rain. And overcast skies tomorrow, highs of 24 degrees. We're not going to have cats, literally, and dogs falling from the sky tomorrow. Just rain. High of 24 degrees. Mostly cloudy with a chance of light sprinkling showers on Wednesday with a top of just 17 degrees then. And Thursday, 17 degrees as well. And Friday, mostly cloudy, chance of isolated thunderstorms and tops of just 18 degrees. So it looks great today, but don't get used to it because the rest of the week, well, it's rubbish, basically. 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

Will Young and Falling Deep on Northside Radio. Do you know it's Hugh Jackman's birthday today? Happy birthday, Hugh. I'm sure he's listening in whenever he's in Sydney. It's if he is today, and you would come back, wouldn't you, for your birthday, I would have thought. It's October the 12th. Also today, Josh Hutcherson, the American actor best known for The Hunger Games. It's his birthday today as well. Luciano Pavarotti would be celebrating if it wasn't for the fact he died in 2007. Who else? King Edward VI, also dead. Since 1553, but he was born today in 1537. Didn't live long, did he? What else have we got? David Lynn Farmer, ventriloquist. He won America's Got Talent. Do you know what? I think Donald Trump has passed so many laws. Couldn't he just make one that just says, you know, being a ventriloquist is now illegal, just for the sake of all of us? Here's Joel LeVert now.

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Great music all day. Don't forget to tell your friends about it as well so they can tune in. Otherwise, it's just a bit selfish, don't you think? Here's Ben Lee. This is Cigarettes Will Kill You.

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Train from Gil Scott-Heron on Northside Radio. Never quite got Bathurst, I have to say, or any motor racing, watching people go round and round circuits over and over again, but it was apparently a very exciting final lap, and Brody Kostecki won, so there we are. Now you know, we've covered it. A heat wave today, well, if you can have a one-day heat wave, it's going to get very high, up to 30 degrees. Gusty winds coming through as well, so that means a big fire danger. So there is a total fire ban in place right now. Don't light fires. It's hot enough without them, I think. Here's Everything But the Girl